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1: दिस इज आकाशवाणी द न्यूज रेड बाय साइरा मुज्तबा। External Affairs Minister Dr. S. Jaishankar will hold bilateral talks with U.S. Secretary of State Marco Rubio at Hyderabad House in New Delhi today. They will discuss a wide range of issues related to regional and global peace and security. Secretary Rubio arrived in India yesterday on a four-day visit to participate in the Quad Foreign Ministers meeting.
2: The Quad Foreign Ministers meet will be held on the 26th of this month. External Affairs Minister Dr. S. Jaishankar, Australian Foreign Minister Penny Wong, Japan's Foreign Minister Toshimitsu Motegi and US Secretary of State Marco Rubio will participate in the meet. In keeping with the Quad vision for a free and open Indo-Pacific, they will exchange views on advancing Quad cooperation across priority areas, review progress on ongoing Quad initiatives and reflect on the recent developments in the Indo-Pacific region and other international issues of mutual concern. With Suparna Sakya, Priya Mondal, Akashwani News, Delhi.
1: Secretary Rubio called on Prime Minister Narendra Modi yesterday and briefed him on the sustained progress in bilateral cooperation across a wide range of sectors including defence, strategic technologies, trade and investment, energy security, connectivity, education and people-to-people ties. He shared U.S. perspective on various regional and global issues, including the situation in West Asia. Prime Minister Modi asserted that India and the U.S. will continue to work closely for the global good. The Ayushman Bharat scheme will start in West Bengal from July this year. Chief Minister Shubhendu Adhikari announced this in Kolkata after a virtual meeting with Union Health Minister J.P. Nadda yesterday. The existing beneficiaries under the state health scheme, Swasthya Sathi, will be incorporated into the Ayushman Bharat scheme. The MOU in connection with the Ayushman Bharat Arogya Mandir will be signed in June in New Delhi. Mr. Adhikari said that a proposal has been sent to the centre regarding an increase in the number of PM Jan Aushadhi Kendra in West Bengal from the existing 117 to 469. The government has published draft rules under the VBG Ramji Act 2025 for wider public consultation. The Rural Development Ministry said that any person, stakeholder, organization or institution may submit objections or suggestions on the draft rules for consideration by the 21st of next month. In Maharashtra, a 1500-page charge sheet has been filed by the State Special Investigation Team before a court in Nashik in connection with the alleged sexual assault and attempted religious conversion case linked to a TCS facility in the city. According to SIT Chief Sandeep Mitke, the charge sheet was filed yesterday against four accused, Mateen Patel, Nida Khan, Danish Sheikh and Tawseef Attar. He said additional charge sheets related to 7 to 8 persons connected to offences are expected to be filed within the next 3 to 4 days. IMD has forecast severe heat wave conditions today in parts of Delhi, Haryana, Chandigarh, East Madhya Pradesh, East Uttar Pradesh and Vidarbha. Similar weather conditions are also likely in places over Bihar, Chhattisgarh, Jharkhand, Orissa, Punjab, Rajasthan, Telangana, West Madhya Pradesh and West Uttar Pradesh. According to the Met Department, coastal Andhra Pradesh, Gangetic West Bengal and Orissa are expected to experience hot and humid weather during the day. The weather agency also predicted heavy rainfall today in parts of Assam, Meghalaya, sub-Himalayan West Bengal and Sikkim, places over Andaman and Nicobar Islands, Bihar, Jammu and Kashmir, Ladakh, Kerala, Mahe, Konkan, Goa, Lakshadweep and parts of Northeast India are expected to witness thunderstorms and lightning today. In Punjab, prisoners of a barrack in Kapurthala jail went on rampage late last night, allegedly damaging some prison infrastructure following a confrontation between inmates and under trials. Senior police officers, along with force, rushed in to control the situation. Security arrangements in and around the jail were tightened to prevent further escalation. U.S. President Donald Trump said that a deal with Iran, including the opening of the Strait of Hormuz, has been largely negotiated after calls with Israel and other allies in the region. Announcing progress on his Truth Social platform, Trump said final aspects and details of the deal are being discussed and will be announced shortly. And Gurinder Veer Singh has clinched the gold in the men's 100-meter event at the 2026 Athletics Federation Cup in Ranchi with a new national record timing of 10.09 seconds. And that is the end of this news bulletin.

0: This is Akashvani, the news read by Abhishek Mukhopadhyay. External Affairs Minister Dr. S. Jaishankar and U.S. Secretary of State Marco Rubio today held wide-ranging discussions in New Delhi. Both leaders reaffirmed the strength of the India-U.S. strategic partnership and outlining key areas of cooperation, including trade, energy, mobility and regional security. Dr. Jaishankar said India and the U.S. share a comprehensive global strategic partnership with deep and broad-based cooperation. He also highlighted the need to conclude a trade agreement at the earliest, welcome the expansion in energy trade, and stress that diversified energy supplies are vital for India's energy security.
1: Secretary and I therefore welcome the expansion in our energy trade in recent months. Diversified supplies are at the heart of energy security for India. We devoted some time to nuclear energy cooperation as well. The passage of the Shanti Act has opened up new possibilities.
0: In West Bengal, Bharatiya Janata Party candidate Debangshu Panda has secured a massive lead in the 16th round of counting for the Faulta Assembly repoll. Counting is underway at Diamond Harbour Women's University. Debangshu Panda of BJP was leading by 76,397 votes when reports last came in. Shambhunath Kurmi of the Communist Party of India Marxist was running in second position. Abdul Razak Molla of the Indian National Congress in third. And Jahangir Khan of All India Trinamool Congress was in fourth position. The counting has been conducted across 14 tables and will span a total of 21 rounds for the Faulta constituency. The government has advised all Indian citizens to avoid non-essential travel to the Democratic Republic of Congo, Uganda and South Sudan until further notice in view of the evolving Ebola outbreak situation. It also directed Indian citizens currently residing in or travelling to these countries to strictly follow public health guidance issued by local authorities and maintain heightened precautions. Ministry of Health and Family Welfare informed that India has not reported any case of Ebola disease. The Central Board of Secondary Education, CBSE, has issued an update regarding the Class 12th post-result process after technical issues on the 21st and 22nd of this month led to incorrect fee deductions in some cases. In a statement, CBSE said that the issue occurred during applications for scanned copies of evaluated answer books. It added that in some instances, excess payment was deducted, while in others, less amounts were charged. Prime Minister Narendra Modi today shared an article by Union Minister Jyotiraditya Sindhya, highlighting how the five treasures of

Kanchanjunga continue to illuminate Sikkim's journey, paving the way for Viksit Sikkim 2047. In a social media post, Mr. Modi said that the article portrays Kanchanjunga as a protector of the land, memory and consciousness of Sikkim. India has dispatched the first tranche of urgent medical supplies and protective kits to the Africa Centres for Disease Control and Prevention today. In a post on X, External Affairs Mr. Dr. S. Jayashankar said the supplies have been sent in response to the emerging Ebola public health emergency. He added that India remains committed to supporting Africa in responding to the crisis in coordination with the African Union. In Pakistan, 24 people were killed and several injured after a powerful explosion ripped through a railway line in Balochistan province today. The explosion occurred near Chaman Phatak railway station in capital city Quetta. A train suffered partial damage in the blast, while 10 vehicles parked in the area were also damaged. Following the incident, an emergency was declared in government hospitals across Quetta, with doctors and medical staff summoned to handle the situation. Railway authorities said that Peshawar-bound Zafar Express was stopped at Quetta railway station after the blast as a precautionary measure. Babar Yusufzai, the spokesperson to the Home Minister, said that all relevant institutions have been placed on high alert following an explosion in the city. The Indian Meteorological Department has issued red colour warning for heat wave to severe heat wave conditions for East Uttar Pradesh, East Madhya Pradesh and Vidarbha today. The weather agency also forecast heat wave conditions in isolated pockets of Uttar Pradesh, Madhya Pradesh, Vidarbha, Punjab, Haryana, Chandigarh and Delhi during the next 5 days. The Met Department predicted that these places may experience severe heat wave conditions during the next 3 days. And that is the end of this news bulletin.

0: And affordability of energy for them is our prime objective. Secretary and I therefore welcome the expansion in our energy trade in recent months. Diversified supplies are at the heart of energy security for India.
1: U.S. Secretary of State Marco Rubio strongly underscored the strategic dimension of the partnership, describing India as one of the United States' most important partners in the world. Mr. Rubio arrived in India yesterday on a four-day visit to participate in the Quad Foreign Ministers meeting, which will be held on the 26th of this month. In West Bengal, Bharatiya Janata Party candidate Debangshu Panda has registered a landslide victory in the Trinamool Congress Bastion Falta Assembly constituency. Mr. Panda won the seat by over 1,09,000 votes. Falta seat was widely regarded as stronghold of Trinamool Congress. Communist Party of India Marxist candidate Shambhunath Kurmi finished in the second place with over 40,600 votes. Congress candidate Abdul Razak Mulla came third, and Trinamool Congress candidate Jahangir Khan was pushed to the fourth position with over 7,700 votes. Election Commission had ordered a re-poll in Falta following allegations of large-scale malpractice during the polling for the West Bengal Assembly elections. The re-polling was held on the 21st of this month. The West Bengal government has directed all district magistrates to set up holding centers for suspected illegal foreigners and foreign prisoners awaiting deportation or repatriation in line with Ministry of Home Affairs, that is MHA, guidelines. According to an official communication issued by the Home and Hill Affairs Department, districts have been asked to take necessary steps for housing individuals identified as staying illegally in the country, including those who have completed prison sentences and are awaiting deportation. The directive instructs authorities to act as per the MHA framework on deportation and repatriation procedures for Bangladeshi nationals and Rohingyas found residing illegally in India. Union Education Minister Dharmendra Pradhan has given directions to depute a team of professors and technical experts from the Indian Institute of Technology, that is IIT Madras and IIT Kanpur, to assist the Central Board of Secondary Education, CBSE, in ensuring a glitch-free re-evaluation process. This decision has been taken in view of the developments and concerns raised by students and parents regarding the CBSE post-result services portal. Education Minister Dharmendra Pradhan today spoke with Finance and Corporate Affairs Minister Nirmala Sitharaman to address technical and payment-related issues being faced by students during the CBSE post-result and re-evaluation process. The Education Ministry said that during the discussion, it was decided that State Bank of India, Bank of Baroda, Canara Bank and Indian Bank will assist the Central Board of Secondary Education in strengthening its payment gateway infrastructure and necessary integration with the post-examination services portal. At the Asian Under-23 Wrestling Championships, Indian grapplers continued their impressive run, securing 1 gold, 2 silver, and 3 bronze medals in Vietnam's Da Nang today. In the men's Greco-Roman category, Sumit Dalal clinched the gold medal in the 63kg division after a dominant 12-2 victory over Uzbekistan's Ozodbek Khalimboev in the final. In the 55kg category, Neeraj Patel won the bronze medal by defeating Ruan Bekimov of Kazakhstan 8-0 in the bronze medal match. Rohit Bura bagged bronze in 87kg category with a commanding 9-0 win against Kyrgyzstan's Artikbek Alimbek Ulu. While in women's freestyle events, Sweetie won silver after going down against local favourite Nok Lin Do 7-5 in the 50kg final. And that is the end of this news bulletin.
2: আকাশবাণী মুর্শিদাবাদ অনুষ্ঠান প্রচারিত হচ্ছে 102.2 মেগাহার্টজ এফএম প্রচার তরঙ্গে এবং নিউজ অন এআইআর অ্যাপে। এখন বিজ্ঞাপনদাতা আয়োজিত অনুষ্ঠান।